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4: 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You don't know it from the start. 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A Sean Paul and Sasha, come sing for them, baby.

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I'm a genius, I mean brilliance.

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queen. 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Whether life's disabilities left you outcast, bullied, or teased, rejoice and love yourself today, cause baby, you were born this